Yeah, I'm trying to run to the cash, but all of my fears, they won't let me go. Like I wanna get to the bag, like all of the songs on the radio. It's insane to know, if I wanna live life, it's I gotta figure my way from home. I'm built for the pressure, won't snap. See, I take a chair and I make a film. See, I'm different, it's bullseye, I'm not missing. I'ma bring light to my district, but I'm missing my whole mind cause I'm slipping. Too much wine I've been sipping, my heart takes over, I hate that. More hands on with a K-cat, I'ma need dough if I roll when I make that, or I stay in

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And would you save my soul tonight?

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2: Συνεχίζουμε με την υπέροχη αυτή χρονιά του 1971, βρισκόμαστε στον Οκτώβρη της χρονιάς του 71 και το κομμάτι Have You Seen Her από τους Chillites, οι οποίοι είναι αμερικανικό soul group και κομμάτι γραμμένο από τους Eugene Record και Barbara Acklin. Είναι το album For God's Sake, Give More Power to the People.
3: I was happy as a lark.
2: Have you seen her?
3: But now I go for walks, to the movies, maybe to the park. I have a seat on the same old bench to watch the children play. You know tomorrow is their future, but for me, just another day. They all gather around me. They seem to know my name. We laugh, tell a few jokes, but it still doesn't ease my pain. I know I can't hide from a memory, though day after day I've tried. I keep saying, she'll be back.

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No one's coming home till late.

driver of the truck is reported to be uninjured. The identities of both men are being withheld by local police. County legislators today are expected to rally to the aid of striking longshoremen in hopes of ending the 9-month deadlock.